0: look moving on.
1: Turn it up. Hysteria, nothing
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0: 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I'm from Wausau, Wisconsin.
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0: Bailey Zimmerman and Chevy Silverado on 101.9 WDEZ. Brian and Michaela. As we got more Dolly coming up as we are honoring the life and the legacy of Dolly Parton this morning. Last night at 9:25, New York's Empire State Building said that they were turning the lights all pink in honor of Dolly.
1: Oh, 9:25.
0: Yes, and I've already seen people are saying that September 25th should be National Dolly Day because it's 9:25.
1: Aw, that's cool.
0: I think so, exactly. CBS has already announced a primetime special that they're going to air on her life and career. CMT playing Dolly videos in honor of her as well. So the whole world is coming together in honoring Dolly today.
1: Oh, absolutely. How do you think we would celebrate National Dolly Day? Like if this becomes a thing on September 25th, I think we should for sure do like a butterfly release.
0: That'd be cool.
1: Because, like, you know, the butterfly was kind of like her little thing. So I think that'd be cool. I think there should be butterfly releases all over.
0: I think we should have the day off. Because it's 9:25, but we should still have the day off. Just because why shouldn't we have the day off, right?
1: Why shouldn't we? It's correct. Another holiday.
0: Correct. Exactly. Yeah. I don't see anything wrong with that at all.
1: I love that.
0: Just in honor of Dolly, do what Dolly would, you know, want us to do. Just be kind to one another. You know, I mean, we can do that anytime. We don't have to wait for September 25th or anything like that. Just be kind to people, right?
1: Yeah.
0: Live like Dolly would. What would Dolly do?
1: What would Dolly do?
0: Exactly. And then try to live more like Dolly. I think we could all live a little more like Dolly. We got more Dolly coming up in just a few minutes on WDEZ.
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Welcome to Great Country, and this was last year's Song of Summer. It's good. Scotty McCreery and Hootie, Bottle Rocket.

0: 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What's up? My name is Charlie with Dierks Bentley and a lot of leading left to do on Great Country.
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I Don't Dance. That is Lee Bryce, 101.9 WDEZ, giving a shout out to our August Farm Family of the Month, Vander Geese Dairy of Wausau. Thank you for keeping this country ticking. 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

0: 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Riley Green's Change My Mind on the way. Right now, Hardy, Eric Church, Morgan Wallen, and Tim McGraw. This is MacArthur, Great Country.
1: My name's John MacArthur, and I work this dirt.

0: 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Tyler Hubbard's 5'9", right around the corner. But first, Dustin Lynch, Easy to Love, Great Country.
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That's Sam Hunt, 101.9 WDEZ, Kane Brown, Like I Love Country Music. Got a request for it, and it's coming up, I promise. Right now, Ella Langley, here's Lovin' Life Again, Great Country, 101.9

Chesney says, you got to carry on. 101.9 WDEZ, where that's going to do it for me. Mike Dubord saying, catch you later. I appreciate you hanging out with me today. Let's do it again tomorrow, shall we? I leave you with Keith Urban. Here's Better Life. Great Country, 101.9 WDEZ.